0: 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Boost FM.
1: Love is the strangest thing. Just when you think you've finally let go, it comes back.

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Please stay where you are. 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

0: business. 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I'll be back next week with the Play Vibes. 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I'll see you soon.
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1: 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Tom Brady with the paper, I go Super Bowl, signed it. You signed Bo, crazy running to the hundreds. Pull up in the Rolls with the white seats.
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2: 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Just when you think you've finally let go, it comes back to you.

Shake it to the max. Please just rewind, let me shake it to the max. Moves FM.